jokes, it's dangerous. But I have lost my appetite. It proved superfluous. 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Life is short and death is long. My thoughts are nebulous. It's

0: 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Here's Sister Gracie and you're tuning to Tone Cooler 105.3. Hear this.
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Things on your chest.

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1: Not particularly. I trust you're not in need of anything.
0: No, thank you.
1: Well, then I bid you peace.

when your eyes are going through different times to follow through. 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